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It's Wednesday, 23rd of September. And if you need a good laugh, you know, maybe you're feeling down in the dumps, or maybe you just enjoy comedy as much as I do, well, stand-up comedy, the fourth international comedy festival happening, all things laughter. And it's coming to Limassol from the 30th of September until the 4th of October. So you can get info and book your spot, stantarkcomedy.com. That's comedy with a K. It's Rock FM Cyprus.

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10: President Christodoulidis met with Jordanian King Abdullah II in New York as they discussed the prospect of closer relations between Jordan and the European Union. As yesterday marked World Marrow Donor Day, the Karaiskagio Foundation celebrated by revealing over 200,000 bone marrow donors are currently registered. And finally, a 6-year-old Chinese girl set a new women's record for solving a 3x3 Rubik's Cube in just over 4 seconds. She averaged that time while solving the cube 5 times.
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10: Today will be sunny and humid with highs of 30 degrees. The overnight forecast is for clear skies with lows of 20.
0: Traffic report, next on Rock FM Cyprus.
10: Traffic is heavy on most major roads in all cities. Take care on the highways, and as always, please wear your seatbelts in the car.
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FM Cyprus, Calimera. It's Wednesday, 23rd of September. Don't miss Cyprus Rocks. It's back and it's going to be bigger than ever. The official opening takes place 2nd of October and Rock FM Cyprus are going to be there helping kick things off live. 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Every single year, it just gets bigger and better. So it's going to be such a good vibe. And of course, we're going to be there, which is so exciting. Can't wait. 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

0: Calimeras, Calimera, Yasumi the Night Jade. What's that stat? One in three people would do this gross thing in a restaurant. What do you think it is? Up next, we're going to be talking to Joe from Status Insurance. 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

0: Rock FM Cypress, Calimero, Yasumi, the name Jade. And we've got Joe from Status Insurance back in. Hello, how are you today?
1: I'm good, actually. Still warm, still here, still sunbathing.
0: Oh, brilliant. Okay. So status.com.cy for all your status insurance needs. And today we're talking about what to do if you have an accident in your car. What's the first steps if you've got insurance with status.com?
1: Right. If you have insurance with Status, and usually with any insurer in Cyprus, to be quite honest, everybody has an accident and breakdown number. Now, the accident breakdown has changed slightly in the last couple of months, in that sometimes now you can move your car as long as you've taken adequate photographs, videos, and exchange details. But if

0: it's anything that you're worried about, you must ring your accident and breakdown assistance number, which is on your insurance policy. If you don't carry your insurance policy in the car, make sure you have this number somewhere on your phone, and then you know exactly who you're ringing when you do breakdown or you have an accident. It's for both. So if you have an accident and your car is damaged, then with our insurance, with mainly Lumen, then you can take your vehicle to any garage that you want to take it to. So with that in mind, always try and make sure that you have somewhere that you could tell the breakdown truck, if your car's not drivable, to take it to. It's not worth panicking at the last minute and thinking, oh my God, I don't know a garage, I don't know where I'm going to take my car, because you need to take it somewhere that the breakdown will take it to. I would also say, as a little aside, be very careful of who turns up at the scene of the accident. We never used to get this in Cyprus a lot, but I recently had a little accident, and within 15 minutes there was a guy there from a garage giving me his card, telling me he could take the car to his garage and get it repaired, etc, etc. So that's why, make sure you have your own garage that you're going to take it to in case of an accident in your phone as well. So that's basically the bit of information that we want to give you today.
1: Okay, fantastic. Thank you. And if they've got any questions, or if you want to take out insurance, you can go to status.com.cy. That's right, isn't it, Jo?
0: Yeah, or you can call any officers. We've got one phone number now. It's 269-303-17, and you can get put through to any of the three officers that we have. So and any of the girls there will help you and advise you on what the next move is or what you need to do.
1: Brilliant, thank you so much. And I know you wanted to mention something to do with raising money for a good cause.
0: Yes, I'm now luckily I've been asked to be on the committee for the cancer patient support group in Paphos. So Rock FM are very good that they will let me do a little bit of the cancer support things on the radio. So the next thing, the big thing that is going on, is on the 17th of October, there is a fun run stroke walk. It's only 5 kilometres from Paphos Harbour to the Elysium and back, and it's all to raise money for cancer patient support. So you can go on the website of the cancer patient support, and you can go on Paphos Soul Sisters, and they will have all the information you want. And I'm going to get the guys here at Rock to put it on their Facebook page as well, so you can have a look at it on there. But let's all get together to do this little walk for the cancer patient support.
1: That's lovely. Thank you so much, Jo.
0: Okay, I'll see you next week.
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What's that stat? One in three people would do this gross thing in a restaurant. What do you think it is? It's not sneezing and not covering your mouth. That is gross. It isn't not washing their hands after using the loo. It's actually still eating their food, even if there's a hair in it. Oh, I'd always send it back, and there's no way that you'd see me on a replacement meal. No way. Although, if I'm cooking for you, you might find a hair or two of mine in the food, because it's, I mean, I do great food, but I also malt. 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

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If you're purchasing citrus fruits, orange, lemons and limes, go for a heavier one because they're more likely going to be fresh and juicy. Yeah, I didn't know that. I always went for the light ones. You can thank me later, and if you've got a life hack to share with us, do it on our Viber number, 976 10653. It's Rock FM Cyprus.

0: Rock FM Cyprus. I'm Jade Calimera. That is it from me. Big thank you to you for having us on and the entire Rock FM team for doing another smashing job. Status.com.cy if you need insurance. They've got medical, landlord, motor and expat insurance. They've also got interesting hints and tips on residency permits and all that. So get in touch with them if you need help. And I'll be back tomorrow from 7 a.m. Next up, Daryl takes over with a late morning show. Faye is doing another week for us on Rock FM Cyprus with the Rush Hour, and Diggers takes over probably with Alexa on your drive home. 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

0: Calimera, good morning. Happy Wednesday. I'm Daryl. This is the Late Morning Show on Rock FM Cyprus. Yes, we're officially at the top of the week's hill in a way, all downhill from here. The view is great. Of course, the sun is out. It's still warm and sunny here in Cyprus. I'm going to be your rock and roll co-pilot until 1 o'clock. I'm going to bring you your daily fix of some smile-inducing tunes, some funny stuff along the way, some good stuff that maybe get interested in, some event spotlights along the way. And of course, we're going to play all the best music in the world, all the stuff that makes you feel good inside, whether it's because music just has that healing quality. You can hear music, and if you just listen, it can really improve your mood. Or sometimes it just takes you back. You just have that memory, and for that moment, you just have that dopamine rush. As you can tell, I actually really like music. So let's get back to it. Let's rock and roll. Let's do it on Rock FM Cyprus.
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0: 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This is the Late Morning Show. 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Coming up on the show today, we've got all your birthdays, celebrations, good vibes. As always, that is in the second hour after 11 o'clock. If you want to celebrate with us, and you should want to celebrate with us, make sure you send us a message on 976-10653. That's on Viber. And we're also going to have our weird news of the day. We're going to have our weird fact of the day. We're going to have Cyprus event spotlights. We're going to have our funny, inspirational, motivational, absurd, philosophical quote of the day. And coming up right now, this day in music history, we're talking about band name origins, and it's the origin of the band name Royal Blood. Maybe you don't even know that band, and if you don't, you should. We're going to talk about them next on Rock FM Cyprus.
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Band name origins time. We haven't done one of those in a while, and we're talking about the origin of the name Royal Blood. Now, if you don't know the band Royal Blood, you need to know them. That's number one.

0: The biggest and most interesting thing about them is that it is a band of only two people, but when you hear their songs, the songs sound enormous, amazing, big, and powerful. They technically don't even have a lead guitarist and bassist separate. They are one and the same person. He plays his bass like a lead guitar. It is an amazing sound. So if you have not heard it, you need to go listen to Royal Blood. They have some amazing songs. But how did they get the name Royal Blood? So they are two Brighton musicians, Mike Kerr and Ben Thatcher, and they started the band in 2013, and they wanted something that sounded big enough to match the music they were making. And so they decided on Royal Blood, but the name is actually pretty mysterious. In interviews, the duo have not offered some grand official explanation, like it's a family connection, or you know, we have blood, so we just decided to put the word blood in there, or we like crowns. No, they didn't get anything like that. All we know is that the name was already attached to the project when they put the band together, and they've known each other since their mid-teens, and maybe it just sounded really, really cool. So maybe that's the ultimate band name origin. The name just sounded really, really cool, and the band themselves sounds really, really cool. So today, your task for the day, if you haven't heard them, go listen to Royal Blood. You will not regret it. It's Rock FM Cyprus.
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0: Rock FM Cyprus event spotlight. And this one is just an excuse for me to sound like I belong in some Wild West Western movie. So I'm gonna go for it right now with my accent. And I'm going to say, let us all saddle up, because Cyberness Market is riding back into town. This time, it's going Wild West. Enough of that, so you can understand what I'm saying. Color Factory in Limassol is getting ready for the Cyberness Market Wild West Edition. And yes, if you were thinking in your head Wild West with hats and cowboy boots and everything else, then you've got the right idea. So make sure when you come down, you wear your cowboy hat and your guns and everything and look like you belong in a Western. And you can even do the accent like me if you want. But if you're a musician, something very special, band registrations are now open. So if you're a band and you're thinking, you know, I'd love to perform at the festival in front of the big crowd on their big stage, because it is an amazing stage, this could be your moment. The event always gets thousands of people, so it's a really serious opportunity to get your music heard. Besides from that, we here at Rock FM Cyprus are very proud, because we're going to be there, partner, on the 4th of October from 6 until 8 in the evening. Rock FM Cyprus will be broadcasting live from the Cyberness Market. We're going to bring you some of that Wild West energy. And what else can I say but see you there, partners. See you there. 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

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That means it's getting towards time when we celebrate birthdays and graduations and anniversaries of all kinds. And if you want us to celebrate yours, still a little bit of time to send through a message. Send it through on Viber 976-10653. I'll get it on the air. Coming up, it's also going to be our funny or inspirational quote of the day. And coming up right now, it's the 60-second update. This will obviously be neither funny nor inspirational, but it will be the news, and we have to hear it. It's Rock FM Cyprus. The late-

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1: Police fired warning shots before arresting a 34-year-old man with outstanding warrants in Limassol early this morning. The man had tried to escape in his car before hitting a patrol car. Social insurance benefits applications are being processed faster with the new digital services the government announced. Applications for allowances and benefits can now be submitted online. And finally, a rare Egyptian vulture was filmed at a forestry department feeding unit in Paphos yesterday. Europe's smallest and most endangered vulture species uses Cyprus as a stopover point as it migrates between Europe and Africa.
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1: Today will be mostly sunny and humid with a chance of afternoon showers. The overnight forecast is for clear skies with lows of 20 degrees.
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1: The reports of heavy traffic on all major roads, especially Grigoria Aksendiu Avenue in Larnaca and Glastonos Avenue in Limassol. 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

0: Rock FM Cyprus, just after 11 o'clock. Time for our funny or inspirational or motivational quote of the day. This one, I think, is actually all three together. This is from Zig Ziglar. I love that name. And he said, people often say that motivation doesn't last. Well, neither does bathing. That's why we recommend it daily. I think that it's pretty true. We often get very excited about something, very gung-ho, and then we lose all that motivation. You have to do it every day. You got to get excited about it every single day. So with a name like Zig Ziglar, you have to listen to what this guy says. And what we're going to do, like we do every single day, we're going to celebrate together, bring a bit of happiness and smiles to the island. And there's still a small amount of time for you to send something through if you haven't yet. It's coming up next on Rock FM Cyprus.
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0: It's Rock FM Cyprus. I'm Daryl. This is The Late Morning Show. It's that time of The Late Morning Show. Time for shout-outs and birthdays, thank yous and anniversaries, and just little bits of positivity that make the day a bit brighter. Firstly, from Jenny, not from the block, but Jenny from Limassol, who says, happy 71st birthday to my father-in-law, Yanis. You have been like a father to me in all the ways that count. Wow, that's a beautiful message. And so, you know, it's amazing when that happens in a family, and the kind of family we all need to have. So we will just say to Yanis, happy 71st birthday, and well done for being an amazing person to Jenny and obviously everyone else. Then from Maria Anna from Nicosia, who says, I want to wish my husband George a happy 39th birthday. You are my rock. You are my center. You are my life. You are my universe. I could not imagine life without you. That is just so beautiful. A lot of good messages today. So it's a good message day. We'll just say to George, have a happy birthday. Keep doing whatever it is you are doing. It is working. And then Chloe from Paphos, who says, I want to wish myself and my husband an amazing anniversary today. We are celebrating 5 years together today, and every day just seems like a dream come true. Ah, like I said, still more amazing messages today. So to Chloe and her husband, happy anniversary. A lot of great messages coming through today. It's exactly what we like. Remember, we do this every single day. If you want to send through a message, send it on Viber 976-10653. I will get it to the relevant parties. And, you know, we have special messages on a Wednesday, and maybe they're going to be also beautiful and expressive. Probably not, because they are financial messages. But still, we're going to hear from Nick from Blevins Franks, and we're going to hear our beautiful financial messages right now.
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0: 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And you know, it's not the end of our messages, not the end of our stuff. We're still going to celebrate whatever the calendar says we need to celebrate. And that is coming up next on Rock FM Cyprus.

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It's Rock FM Cyprus. Let's take a look at the calendar for today. Now, there's some really interesting stuff on the calendar. There's a lot on it, but I want to do the interesting stuff first. Firstly, it is a festival or a celebration called Mabon. I hope I'm saying that correctly. And this coincides with the other festival we're going to talk about, or the other observance, the autumnal equinox. So Mabon is one of the four pagan quarter days, along with Litha, the summer solstice, Ostara, the vernal equinox, and Yule, the winter solstice. And this is observed by people who follow Wicca, or modern witchcraft, and neo-paganism. Very interesting. And this is one of the lesser Sabbats during the Wiccan year. It marks the second harvest as nature prepares for the coming of winter. And the name comes from the Welsh god, who was the son of the Earth Mother Goddess. So a lot of interesting stuff happening with that today. So of course, we had to talk about it. And then it is the autumnal equinox. And this means that the sun rises exactly in the east, sets exactly in the west on this day, making day and night equal in length. From this day forward, the sun crosses over the equator to the southern hemisphere, meaning it rises and sets in the southern hemisphere. And that means the days will begin to be shorter than the nights in the northern hemisphere. And it's autumn. Autumn is coming, obviously. So two big things happening on the day today: Mabon and the autumnal equinox. I'm not sure how you can celebrate them or observe them. Just nice to know about them. It's Rock FM Cyprus.

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Cypress Event Spotlight. This is for all the parents and all the students out there who are finishing high school and now they're asking that big question of what comes next. I'm sure the parents are asking that question as well. This is the happening at the International School of Paphos. It is the University Fair. It's happening on Wednesday, October 14th from 2:30 in the afternoon until 6 p.m. And it's just a really useful opportunity for students and parents to think seriously about university and what comes next. The great thing, obviously, about a university fair is that you get a lot of information in one place. Students will have the chance to meet representatives from universities across all the different places, sometimes even from different countries. Parents, this is a great chance to also get involved. University decisions are pretty big, in case you didn't know. So you need to decide, should you study here? Should your kids study abroad? What's it going to cost? And what are they going to be capable of doing at the end of it all? So a lot of big questions that can be answered. And the best thing is, admission is completely free. And the other best thing is, Rock FM Cypress, we're going to be there with a live link from the fair. So when you've decided how you're going to spend the rest of your life or how your children are going to spend the rest of their lives, come by and say hello and tell us what your life will be like. And so that's happening at the International School of Paphos, Wednesday, October 14th, 2:30 to 6 p.m. And really, the answer about what comes next should be pretty easy to everyone. Whatever you're going to do, do it in rock and roll style. You know what I mean. Or do you? I don't know if I know what I mean. You get it. It's Rock FM Cypress.

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6: 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We are the home of rock and roll on the island. We're not just the home of rock and roll. We're also the place of business of rock and roll. We're the third place of rock and roll. We're everything for rock and roll. We're where rock and roll lives and breathes and does everything it needs to do. And coming up in the next hour, we're going to have a lot of fun stuff besides from rock and roll. We're going to have our weird news, our weird facts, our Cyprus event spotlight. And coming up right now, we're going to have the sports update. Maybe it's going to be weird. Maybe it's going to be rock and roll. Maybe it's going to be a spotlight on something. I'm not sure. 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
8: Mikel Arteta has agreed to an improved new contract with Arsenal, with his current deal set to expire at the end of the season. BBC Sport reports the two sides have agreed on a deal with a hefty pay rise, while the contract length is not yet known. In cricket news, England beat Sri Lanka in the first one-day international at Chester-le Street. Will Jacks was the star, with 46 not-out batting and 5 wickets.
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0: It's Rock FM Cyprus. We have so much fun stuff coming up in the next hour. We've got weird facts of the day. This is all about a woman and a record-breaking pregnancy where she carried 9 babies. And that's not even the record-breaking part of it. You're going to have to hear this story. Then we've got weird news of the day. This is all about a kangaroo and a buffet. And it's not only what you think. And then we're going to have another Cyprus event spotlight, all coming up in the next hour on Rock FM Cyprus.
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0: It's Rock FM Cyprus. Weird fact of the day. This is something that happened in 2021. A woman made headlines around the world after delivering 9 babies in Casablanca in Morocco. So we meet 25-year-old Halima Cisse from Mali, and she was pregnant with 4 boys and 5 girls in an extremely rare pregnancy, of course. And in fact, the doctors originally only expected her to be carrying 7 babies, but during delivery, they discovered that she was carrying 9. This is unbelievable. But what makes it even more remarkable is that she gave birth to all of them prematurely. All right. They were all delivered by cesarean section at only 30 weeks of pregnancy. So that's pretty premature. And obviously they were delivered this way because there were some serious health risks, not only for the mother, but for the babies, because, there's only a certain amount of space, in the uterus. The newborns were premature. They were weighed between roughly 500 grams and 1 kilogram. Can you imagine how small these babies were? They were immediately placed in incubators. They received intensive medical care, and they all survived. Is that not an amazing story? These tiny little babies born prematurely all survived. The picture of the mother and the father and the adorable little babies, it's like heartwarming to see it. So there you go. It's just an amazing record-breaking pregnancy on so many different fronts. And it just shows you that amazing things happen in the world every single day. It's Rock FM Cyprus.
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0: 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Weird news of the day. This one is all about a kangaroo and a buffet. And it's not just what you think. It's not just a kangaroo who found a buffet and decided, you know what, there's like food there. So this is what happened. A kangaroo caused chaos inside an Australian buffet and managed to escape wildlife officials not once, but twice. Now, I love a buffet, so I can understand what the kangaroo was doing there. Apparently, customers couldn't believe their eyes when a very large kangaroo, and you got to look at the pictures, I mean, it's very big, hopped into the restaurant and just went straight to the buffet, started filling the food and putting it into its pouch, grabbing as much food as it could. The manager eventually chased it outside, but the kangaroo came back for a second visit a few days later. And then the manager contacted wildlife officials and said the kangaroo keeps coming and taking food from the buffet. Officials eventually tracked the kangaroo down, and they discovered something no one expected. The kangaroo wasn't eating most of what it had taken. It was carrying the food back to an area where several other kangaroos had gathered, including some smaller ones, a lot of roos. The recent wildfire there had burned down part of the habitat, pushing wildlife out of their area and also making food harder to find. So this kangaroo was basically the hero. It found food, stuffed it into its pouch, brought it back, and there's even a picture of all the kangaroos coming around, some of them taking food out of the pouch. It's beautiful. It's amazing how animals, they figure out what to do. They know more about human life than we give them credit for, and they do what they need to do to survive. So yes, another hero animal, a hero kangaroo today. And who knows, maybe we're going to hear about other hero animals on our daily Animal Facts. And that's coming up next on Rock FM Cyprus.
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0: 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After 1 o'clock, we bring you the ultimate rock siesta until 2. Then 2, 4, 6, 8, 10 hits in a row to get you till 3. Faye takes over the rush hour. That's 3 to 5. Diggers will take you for the drive show 5 till 7. 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
1: 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Great music. Keep it up. I love it.
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1: Mikel Arteta has agreed to an improved new contract with Arsenal, with his current deal set to expire at the end of the season. BBC Sport reports the two sides have agreed on a deal with a hefty pay rise, while the contract length is not yet known. In cricket news, England beat Sri Lanka in the first one-day international at Chester-le-Street. Will Jacks was the star, with 46 not out batting and 5 wickets.
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1: Police fired warning shots before arresting a 34-year-old man with outstanding warrants in Limassol early this morning. The man had tried to escape in his car before hitting a patrol car. Social insurance benefits applications are being processed faster with the new digital services the government announced. Applications for allowances and benefits can now be submitted online. And finally, a rare Egyptian vulture was filmed at a forestry department feeding unit in Paphos yesterday. Europe's smallest and most endangered vulture species uses Cyprus as a stopover point as it migrates between Europe and Africa.
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1: Today will be mostly sunny and humid with a chance of afternoon showers. The overnight forecast is for clear skies with lows of 20 degrees.
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1: There are reports of heavy traffic on all major roads, especially Grigori Aftendiu Avenue in Larnaca and Glastonos Avenue in Limassol. 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
11: 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The Cyprus Rocks Festival is coming back with the official launch on October 2nd and Rock FM Cyprus will be there live. So, if you're into classic rock, this is the time to start getting excited. Big road names, big guitars, big festival energy. And of course, your Rock FM team, right there with you. 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
10: Police fired warning shots before arresting a 34-year-old man with outstanding warrants in Limassol early this morning. The man had tried to escape in his car before hitting a patrol car. Social insurance benefits applications are being processed faster with the new digital services the government announced. Applications for allowances and benefits can now be submitted online. And finally, a rare Egyptian vulture was filmed at a forestry department feeding unit in Paphos yesterday. Europe's smallest and most endangered vulture species uses Cyprus as a stopover point as it migrates between Europe and Africa.
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10: Today will be mostly sunny and humid with a chance of afternoon showers. The overnight forecast is for clear skies with lows of 20 degrees.
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10: The reports of heavy traffic on all major roads, especially Grigori Aftendiu Avenue in Larnaca and Glastonos Avenue in Limassol. 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Seatbelts save lives.
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0: 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You know what I love about this island? One minute you are talking about real estate. The next we are talking about pygmy hippos. Then we are watching international films. And by the evening we are discussing rock festivals. Honestly. Cyprus may be small, but we definitely don't run out of stories. And that's exactly why you're here with us on Rush Hour and Rock FM Cyprus. Δεν συμφωνείτε? 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
2: Mikel Arteta has agreed to an improved new contract with Arsenal, with his current deal set to expire at the end of the season. BBC Sport reports the two sides have agreed on a deal with a hefty pay rise, while the contract length is not yet known. In cricket news, England beat Sri Lanka in the first one-day international at Chester le Street. Will Jacks was the star, with 46 not-out batting and 5 wickets.
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0: Hey, hey, for a Wednesday afternoon, here we go. 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We talk all things real estate each and every Thursday here on Rock FM Cyprus. Now coming up, and you're going to love this one, there is a brand new study out that has found the top six destinations with the rudest service. 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

0: Good afternoon from Rock FM Cyprus. 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Hello! But a new study has ranked the destinations where tourists feel the chilliest reception.
1: Well, ooh-la-la, Diggers, guess who takes the top spot for rudeness? It's Paris! With etiquette expert Joe Hayes saying Parisians do not always have the friendliest of attitudes, especially towards those who don't speak French. Italy comes in second, with one traveller admitting they'd never felt this much tension, despite travelling extensively before. Germany ranks third, with visitors reporting blank stares and eye rolls at train stations and tourist desks. Though locals put it down to a dislike of small talk, rather than genuine hostility.
0: Anyhow, South Korea takes fourth place, with one visitor describing a sharp edge to interactions, though plenty of others insist they've only ever been met with kindness. New York lands at fifth, with a Business Insider study finding 34.3% of people believe New Yorkers are unfriendly, though locals argue it's about efficiency rather than rudeness.
1: You don't say.
0: Where else is on the hit list?
1: Well, sad to say, Montenegro rounds out the list at sixth, with one tourist saying they experienced almost zero basic human courtesy during their visit. Another visitor put the frosty welcome down to the country's proud history of resisting

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0: Good afternoon from Rock FM Cyprus Diggers and Alexa. Just great to be with you. Hanging out as always, Monday through Friday here on Rock FM Cyprus between 5 and 7. Hey, don't forget our Jade is back with us in the morning for breakfast. And as always, catching up on everything to do with insurance. And she just has a wild time between 7 and 10. Don't miss it. It's a great breakfast show. I'm just on our website at the moment. If you're there, just say hello, Diggers. Well, I'm in the wind tab and I found those rock deals. Look at this one. Sofa to go. Look at this one. Sofa to go in stock in Cyprus right this very moment. The trendiest compressed sofa beds on the island in stock right now. Pick yours up today and get delivery within 3 days. Wowza. 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The original price of $5.99 drops down to $3.99. Now that's what I call a brilliant deal. 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And some great music events around at the moment as well. Morelli Events have got the West Coast Eagles continuing round to the end of this month. Fleetwood Mac Experience also on the road as well. And coming next month, look at this one, Chic and the Funkaholics. Brilliant. And G Bello, who is a very uber cool R&B artist. Remember him with that band, The Light of the World. Well, he did some great stuff with Jocelyn Brown as well. On the way, check out MorelliaEvents.com for full details. 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

0: Good afternoon from Rock FM, Cypress, Diggers and Alexa. 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Which reminds me, tomorrow 5:30, make it a date. Anastasia Yanni is going to be joining us for the Property Minute when we talk all things real estate with Anastasia at about 5:30.
1: Okie doke. Here comes Movie Mania with K-Cineplex. We are looking for a superhero mystery movie based on Marvel Comics' superhero team. It is the sixth film in the Marvel Cinematic Universe. The film features an ensemble cast including Robert Downey Jr., Chris Evans, Mark Ruffalo, Chris Hemsworth, Scarlett Johansson, and Jeremy Renner, alongside Tom Hiddleston, Stellan Skarsgård, and Samuel L. Jackson. In the film, Nick Fury and the spy agency S.H.I.E.L.D. recruit Tony Stark, Steve Rogers, Bruce Banner, Thor, Natasha Romanoff, and Clint Barton to form a team capable of stopping Thor's brother, Loki, from overpowering Earth. All very exciting stuff.
2: You were made to be ruled. In the end, it'll be every man for himself.
3: What do?
2: We get ready. If we can't protect the Earth, you can be damn sure we'll avenge it.
4: Dr. Banner, your work is unparalleled, and I'm a huge fan of the way you lose control and turn into an enormous green rage monster.
0: So our mystery movie for today, brought to you by K-Cineplex, The Avengers. It came out in 2012. What a blockbusting movie this was. I mean, get a load of this. It cost $220 million to make, which is just like, wowza. But at the box office, it took $1.520 billion. And that's more than the GDP of some countries.
1: Yeah, crazy beans. Right, okay. Coming to K-Cineplex is the sequel, the remastered Avengers Endgame.
0: Thanks, Alexa. 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
1: 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A large male has around 800 million hairs, compared to just 5 million on a human.
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0: Good evening to you. Wednesday evening, hump day evening, Diggers and Alexa. We love a hump day evening. It means the weekend is on the way. Now, Philly News reports a road project costing 18.3 million euros. Wowza, that's a lot of money. Is adding bus lanes, cycle paths and pedestrian crossings to Larnaca's roads. Happy days. The work started in June this year and after a delay of many months, it's due to finish in August next year. So the main aim is to improve road safety, accessibility and mobility. Happy days again. The EU's Recovery and Resilience Facility will fund it even better. And that's under Cyprus's Recovery and Resilience Plan. So, the works will focus on 11 major avenues in Larnaca, 5 secondary roads, 2 of them in Aradipu, by the way, and 8 local streets. Among other things, they include road surfacing, about 10.4 kilometres of bus lanes, that's brilliant, with bus stop infrastructure, 22.3 kilometres of cycle lanes, we like that, 13 kilometres of pavements, and 182 pelican and zebra crossings for pedestrians and cyclists. Oh, and by the way, 174 ramps for people with disabilities. Brilliant news. Excellent news. More details of this in Philly News. And we are Rock FM Cyprus.
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0: Good evening from Rock FM Cyprus. It is Diggers and Alexa. Hey, great news, Alexa. A massive archive of previously unheard Oasis recordings is heading to auction next month. So the collection is called the Desk Tapes, and it's valued at something like 1.6 million euros. Get a load of that. It includes 63 live performances, sound checks, and more than 100 hours of rehearsal tapes captured straight from the sound desk during the band's 1990s heyday.
1: Well, the stash of Oasis booty has been kept safe for two decades by Owine Richards, whose dad was Oasis's front-of-house sound engineer. Owine said, "Dad labelled everything, recorded everything, and backed it all up to cassette, over and over. Oasis were part of the family as much as they were part of the culture. The lot also includes handwritten set lists, tour itineraries, an Epiphone guitar, and an original Oasis tour parka.
0: And there's even a rare pair of Adidas trainers gifted directly to Noel Gallagher with only 100 pairs ever made. Probably want them back. It's Rock FM Cyprus.

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0: 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Capital high tomorrow, 30 degrees Celsius. Watch out, rain is on the way tomorrow. Clear skies and sunshine across Limassol, 30 degrees, partly cloudy around by the International Airport in Larnaca, 30 degrees Celsius. 29 degrees Celsius, blue skies in Paphos, Ayia Napa. Rain on the way tomorrow, 28 degrees Celsius. And in the mountains, blue skies, sunshine in Trudos and 17 degrees Celsius. Now our impossible question.
1: Okay, here we go. What can fill a room that takes up no space?
0: My alter ego.
1: Oh no, here we go. What is your alter ego, Diggers? Shock me.
0: An ironed man.
1: Every day is, such a joy with you, Diggers.
0: Thanks, Alexa. Coming up, we've got our wacky but true. We couldn't possibly have made it a series of stories. Thieves got stuck in elevator. We'll give you the details of that one shortly. Now here's our George. He's got a Rock FM Cyprus sports update.
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3: Mikel Arteta has agreed to an improved new contract with Arsenal, with his current deal set to expire at the end of the season. BBC Sport reports the two sides have agreed on a deal with a hefty pay rise, while the contract length is not yet known. In cricket news, England beat Sri Lanka in the first one-day international at Chester-le Street. Will Jacks was the star, with 46 not-out batting and 5 wickets.
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0: Good evening, Rock FM Cyprus. Wednesday evening across the island. This is Diggers with Alexa. So we're getting ready. We are really getting ready for Cyprus Rocks. It's back. And the official opening is on the 2nd of October. We'll be there kickstarting the event. It's going to be brilliant. Lots of great artists showing up this year, by the way. And if you'd like more details, you want to get some tickets, it's cyprusrocks.co.uk.
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0: Right out then, let's give it the answer to our impossible question.
1: So, this is what we asked a short while ago. What can fill a room but takes up no space? And the answer is light.
0: Good one, Alexa, we like that. Now another one of our wacky but true, we couldn't possibly have made it up series of stories. This one comes out of Germany. Two crooks trying to rob an office building were forced to call the cops. We love this story. They were forced to call the cops after they became stuck in a malfunctioning elevator. Hello, there is justice in this world. It's Rock FM Cyprus.

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0: And that is just about it. 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We're back tomorrow. And that's a promise, not a threat, by the way. Don't forget, being a Thursday, Anastasia Yanni joins us at about 5:30 for the Property Minute. Don't miss that. We talk all things real estate. Jade's here for breakfast in the morning. We've got Daryl live from Limassol with a late morning show. And Kay cruises our way between 3 and 5 with a brilliant rush hour. Have a great evening. Here comes George. He's got a 60-second update.
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2: President Christodoulidis met with Jordanian King Abdullah II in New York as they discussed the prospect of closer relations between Jordan and the European Union. As yesterday marked World Marrow Donor Day, the Karaiskagio Foundation celebrated by revealing over 200,000 bone marrow donors are currently registered. And finally, a 6-year-old Chinese girl set a new women's record for solving a 3x3 Rubik's Cube in just over 4 seconds. She averaged that time while solving the cube 5 times.
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2: Today will be sunny and humid with highs of 30 degrees. The overnight forecast is for clear skies with lows of 20.
3: Traffic report, next on Rock FM Cyprus.
2: Traffic is heavy on most major roads in all cities. Take care on the highways, and as always, please wear your seatbelts in the car.
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0: Well, you opened up for ZZ Top, the first time I ever played Madison Square Garden. And I hit the first chord, and my amplifier blew up. It was like slow motion. Oh, no!
1: I say, have a nice day.
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I think I wrote the song in 1977, and we were staying in a very cheap hotel. And we were sharing the hotel with Les Belles de Nuit. I'd never been exposed to that, the demi-monde before, and I found it very interesting. Most of the songs, I suppose, are written at times of intensity. Falling in love, having a heart broken, mending your heart, being innocent, being guilty, all of these things. Or what was going on in the world at the time, politics. And so they reflect parts of my life that were crucial.

0: First time I met Matt was the football court at Winterbourne, and I can remember thinking he was a terrible footballer.
1: Yeah, and I remember him being a great footballer and thinking, well, I want to be on his team.
2: We had the common interest of music eventually, but you know, so I got Matt in and asked him to join the band. We had this kind of makeshift meeting down on the piece of grass down in Timbuktu, in the town where we grew up, and
0: we kind of knew each other relatively well, but it wasn't really until, you know, we started rehearsing together as a band that, you know, friendship developed properly.

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My whole office is hooked. It's the perfect background. Great songs all day. Yeah,

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0: 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Yeah. 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
1: 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Just wanted to say you are officially responsible for me sitting in the car for another 5 minutes after I've arrived. Great music. Keep it up. I love it.
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